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0: afternoon ride. 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
1: Childhood cancer research needs funding, plain and simple. And joining me today is Grace Martin, who at 9 years old started collecting seashells, painting them, and including a prayer for the health of a person who would be the recipient. And that's how Shells of Hope was born. Good morning. I'm Valerie Seagraves, and welcome to Jersey Shore Matters. Grace Martin is here today, no longer 9 years old, and with a much more moving story to tell. Grace, thank you so much for being here.
2: Well, thank you for having me. I'm so excited to be here.
1: And what I'd like to know is more about you and your nonprofit, Shells of Hope, because while you were busy helping others, you had no idea that one day the tables would turn, did you?
2: No, and we kind of talk about it now and say it's a little ironic how all of this started. When I was nine, my teacher at my Catholic school had cancer. And we were all very worried about him, and it wasn't going so well. So we lived down the shore in summers, and a lot of times we'd go out and collect these big clamshells, and we'd paint them and decorate them, place them around the house. So one day I decided to take one of the big shells we got, and I painted the front of it really pretty and had all these colors on it, and I took a Sharpie and wrote Hope. And on the inside of the shell, I wrote a little message, a prayer, for his health and his happiness. And then when school started that year, I came and delivered him the shell. And it really brightened his day, he said, and he put it up on his wall. And that really kind of moved me. And I was like, oh my gosh, I'm making a difference in a little way. I have a wonderful family. My parents and my two older brothers are the kindest people you would ever meet. And they raised me to be a giving person and think about other people. I'm very blessed. I think of others before I think of myself, but that comes from my family and how I was raised in my environment. So I gave him that first shell. I didn't really go back and say, oh, we have to start doing more shells for more people who had cancer. But the next person I knew who had cancer actually happened about a year or two later. And it was my best friend's mom, and she had leukemia. So I made a shell for her, but actually Shells of Hope that year pivoted and I started doing a clothing drive. So I actually stepped away from the cancer aspect of it and helping like the patients. And, in school we were talking about like Christmas and people in need, and I left school that day and I realized, wow, it's so cold out, but you know, I have my jacket and I have my hat. And I'm super lucky and I'm so warm. And I got in the car and I was really thinking about that. And I said to my mom, you know, there's so many people who must be out there with no home and no clothes and blankets.

0: blankets. Can we do a clothing drive for them? And it was like 2 weeks before Christmas, and I sprung it on her. But we did it, and actually Shells of Hope went from a seashell thing to we've been doing clothing drive for the last 10 years. So that was its big focus. And then if there was a person like my best friend's mom who had cancer, I'd make them a shell and give it over. Or anyone who was kind of had a big milestone even or was suffering a little bit, they would have shells. So it was kind of a twofold thing. I'm really proud of the clothing drive, even though it did kind of come from an unrelated direction. But that was always something I loved to do.
1: So what did your mom say when you got in the car 2 weeks before Christmas and said, Kim, I want to do a coat drive?
0: Well, to me, she said, all right, let's go make a plan. She tells it now. She said it was 2 weeks before Christmas. I was in the middle of wrapping. And she thought to herself, this is probably the last thing I need to do, but it's the first thing I have to do. But she was totally gung-ho with it. We went home. She helped me write a letter on the computer, and we went out and delivered it to all my neighbors. Then we put a date on the letter, said, we'll come pick up your clothes at this time, about 2 weeks later. And we gave them a little trash bag, and we wrapped it up, and we put a candy cane on it, so it was really festive. And then my dad and I and my mom went out and collected all the bags. And that first year, we got about 30-ish. And then every year, we keep doing it with the letter, the bag, the candy cane. And we've gotten bigger and bigger, gone to my friends' neighborhoods, my aunt's neighborhoods, my family, my cousins, and just gotten bigger. So we started with collecting 30 bags, and now we've done over 1,200-ish. In total, this year we had about 120. So it's really great, and it feels good to give back, and that really gets all of us in the mind of the Christmas spirit.
1: Yes, and you can carry that all year long, too.
0: Yeah.
1: And I'm sure it gives you a lot of energy to do what it takes. Okay, so we started with shells, and then you went to coats. And how many years before your life changed? Kind of give us a picture of you were going to school, you were collecting the coats, you were living life, and then what changed?
0: Yeah, so it was about 8 or 9 years after we started, like, Shells of Hope and the shells and the clothing. I went through Catholic grammar school, started high school at Camden Catholic, and everything was going really normal. And then at the end of summer of 2023, I had these killer headaches. I'm not a migraine person, so it was really weird. And I was just like, something is not right. So I had these terrible headaches, and then I started school, and I got double vision, but it was only with things farther away. So up close, I could do my reading, I could text people, I could use my phone, I could do all my homework. But if you were standing more than 2 feet away from me, there was two of you. So that was really freaky. And we went to my primary doctor, and he said, well, your symptoms kind of come and go, so don't get freaked out. We still were very uneasy about it. We went down the shore one day over the weekend, and I said, you see those two people walking ahead of us on the beach? I see four of them. And that really got her, like, okay, something's not good. They weren't giving us an MRI, so through a family friend that owned the radiology place, we knew. We got a script. My parents paid cash for an MRI in my head and my neck because the pain was then moving to my neck. And then she took me out of school one day, and then we went to get the MRIs and stuff, and then we were going to go shopping and get makeup. I needed new makeup. So we stopped at Whole Foods to get lunch. I stayed in the car. She ran in to get food. And I'm just sitting there listening. And then I see her come out of the Whole Foods. She has no bags. And she doesn't come right back to the car, which is straight ahead. She turns and starts walking around the parking lot.
1: What was happening?
0: She was just on the phone, walking. And I was watching her from the windshield, like, where is she going? What's going on? And then I see her come like walk down

0: the line of the parking lot, and she's crying. And now I'm like, oh my God, this is not going to be good. 20 minutes after we had this MRI, something's wrong. So I get out of the car and I go, what's the matter? What's the matter? And she said, okay, that was the doctor. He said, say, Jesus, I love you. Jesus, I trust you. Get in the car and we're going to trial. They found something. She didn't know what. She didn't ask. They just said they found something. But I was like, oh my God. Okay, we're going. We're driving up. Easily the worst car ride of my life. I said, I think I'm freaking out. I think I'm freaking out. But we get there, like, I'm crying, she's crying, and we go right into the emergency room. We're in there in, like, 5 minutes. My dad came out of court. He's a lawyer. My brother came out of work. And when they got there, I still didn't know. I said, well, is it in my head or in my neck? And my dad said, it's in your head, in your right frontal lobe. I had a brain tumor. So out of the blue, so quick. I mean, I was in school for 2 weeks. It was like, how could this even happen? But yeah, and I had surgery 2 days later, on my 17th birthday. I had the most wonderful team of doctors. They were incredible. Dr. Madsen, Dr. Adam, at Children's Hospital, just phenomenal. The nurses there, they gave me a birthday party 12 minutes before midnight because after that I couldn't eat or drink anything. It was, I mean, for all hospital stays go, pretty great. But at that point, even like, we didn't know if it was cancerous or not. So we were all kind of going like, oh, like it's just benign. I came out, I had no symptoms. I really lucked out. I was up, I could walk, I could talk, I could text. Everything was going well. And then a week later, they called us back in after I was like resting and having a good recovery. And my whole family was in the room with me. And then the doctor walks in, Dr. Ranavia, also an amazing doctor. And then in follows the social worker. And that was like, oh, this is really not going to be good. And then we found out it was cancerous. And because they had gotten my whole tumor removed, I didn't have to do chemotherapy. But I had to do 6 weeks of radiation, starting in like 3 weeks. So it was definitely a lot. It was very quick. It all happened so fast. I was like, how could this happen to me? Why is this happening to me? It's a lot, and especially for a 17-year-old.
1: And did you get those questions answered, Grace? Were they able to tell you how it developed so quickly, or was it just sitting there, or what?
0: They can't. They don't know. They can't tell you. I mean, the tumor I had was big. It was about five centimeters or 2 inches long, at least. And they don't know how it got there. They don't know how long it's been there. They don't know what caused it. Mine wasn't genetic, thank God. But you don't know, and you're never going to know. And that is very hard, to not know what caused it. That's always going to weigh on me and my family, because that's freaky. But, yeah, and I don't know why all of it happened, but I'm trying to take what happened to me and do something good with it and make that be the why. Like, I totally lucked out. I had a great prognosis. I had no really side effects from surgery or radiation. And there's so many kids who aren't that lucky, who don't get their whole tumor removed and then they can't do anything about it, who have a issue because of their surgery, a complication. So that's part of why I really wanted to take what happened to me and do something good with it. But it's incredible. About 5% of all cancer funding goes towards pediatrics. And
1: what?
0: That's split amongst all pediatrics get that division of the 5% of national government cancer funding. It's insane. And you think the most money would be going towards helping these children. I saw them. It's so heartbreaking to see these little kids who have to go in every day and get treatment, chemo, radiation. If these three-year-olds are getting radiation, they have to be intubated every day. They have anesthesia. It's horrible. And when we found out that both my mom and I kind of

0: stopped when they said less than 5% goes to all of it. That's leukemia, brain cancer, any type of it. It's just, it's baffling. So I said, somebody has to do something about this in whatever way they can. And my neurosurgeon, Dr. Madsen, is part of the research team at CHOP. And they need about $1 million of funding. And I'd love if we could give them $1 million, but we're doing little steps to help his research and help fund it. So we donated the $14,000 so far. This December, we had a Giving December, which started on Giving Tuesday, and we had a Giving Wednesday. We're starting on all a bunch of other little projects. We're trying to do a fashion show and do things just to kind of bring awareness, one, to the cause, that the fact that it's so underfunded, and then try to get CHOP stuff rolling, because it's really incredible and it could absolutely save lives.
1: Well, then we are going to have to get in touch again.
0: Yes.
1: And talk about what is on the horizon.
0: Absolutely.
1: Tell us the website and let us know how we can follow you.
0: Yes. So the website is shellsofhopenj.org. And then you can follow us on Instagram at shellsofhopenj, or Facebook as well, shellsofhopenj. And if you find it in your heart and you want to give a little bit to this amazing cause, please donate on our website. Get active in this. It's a really big problem that we're hoping we can help solve.
1: Well, we have to take that first step, and that's what we're going to do. So thank you so much, Grace, and thank you for being here with me as well. Join me here next week, same time, for another edition of Jersey Shore Matters. I'm Valerie Seagraves.
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idea, man. That's Randy Houser back in the bottle. Jersey's Best Country, Thunder 106, Chris Van Zandt from the Afternoon Ride. Little Sunday morning, you and me time. Yeah, I know we were hanging out yesterday, a Saturday afternoon ride, but weekends around here are pretty cool, man. Yeah, boy, howdy. Oh, I've got him lined up already, man. Zach John King, Morgan Wallen, John Party, Scotty McCreary, got Ella Langley, Chase Matthew, all coming your way. This one, man, we started giving away tickets last week with Pork on Eggs. You never know, maybe Monday we'll start giving more tickets away. Just stay tuned. I'm talking about to this show. Kenny Chesney, Eric Church. Here's Kenny now.

do some Scotty McCreary, but he invited Hootie, and Hootie bought the whole fam family of Hootie and the Blowfish. What do you say about that? Jersey's Best Country, Thunder 106 with Morgan Wallen on deck. We've got Zach John King now.

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Got Ella Langley coming up, Russell Dickerson. And you know something? 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
1: It doesn't matter. It's 5 o'clock somewhere.
0: It's always on 5 in Margaritaville, come to think of it.
1: I heard that.
0: You've been there, haven't you?
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1: I'm gone.
2: Alan Jackson, Jimmy Buffett, Jersey's Best Country Thunder 106. I know it's Sunday morning. Nothing wrong with thinking about 5 o'clock somewhere. Matter of fact, it's Bloody Mary 30. We're getting close anyway, isn't it?

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Country House. Sam Hunt, Jersey's Best Country Thunder 106. Chris Van Zandt from the afternoon ride. Little Sunday morning, you and me time. It is time to huddle up with Thunder 106 for the Thunder 106 $10,000 You Pick 'em Football Challenge. 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If you lost last week, you could win this week. Nice.

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Jersey's Best Country Thunder 106. It is Dan and Shay, Josh Ross, and Tyler Hubbard as Thunder 106 presents Dan and Shay at the PNC Bank Arts Center later on this month. It's going to be a great show. It's actually right around the corner. Amen.

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Jacob Hackworth. Yeah. What took you so long? Jersey's Best Country, Thunder 106. Good morning, Chris Van Zandt. Yeah, from the afternoon ride. No, it's not Monday yet. It's still Sunday morning. I want to hang out with you on the weekend every once in a while. Is that cool? Cool. Kenny Chesney, Jersey's Best Country, Thunder 106.

Stella Lefty on that train to Boston, Jersey's best country, Thunder 106. Oh, he's doing just fine. He's doing just fine. Nothing wrong over here in his corner. Talking about this one from Zach Top on Thunder 106. Well, it's

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John Morgan, Jason Aldean, Jersey's Best Country, Thunder 106, Friends Like That. Man, this week, this Thursday, as a matter of fact. Yeah, Dan and Shay. 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Josh Ross and Tyler Hubbard going to be in tow. Going to be a good show, Thunder Nation.

0: She wants to be her. Okay, there's no U or T in the word. It's H-E-R. She wants to be her. What a great show the other night, right? Thunder 106 brought this guy to the Starland Ballroom. Jackson Dean by request on Thunder 106. Good morning.
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been by now. That is Morgan Wallen on Jersey's Best Country Thunder 106. Little tongue in cheek from Joe Nichols, getting a lot of attention. This song is it's kind of his goodbye to summer song. It's called C'est la vie. Good morning, Thunder Nation. Chris Van Zandt from the Afternoon Ride. This one deserves to be turned up a little bit.

0: Joe Nichols, C'est la vie on Jersey's Best Country, Thunder 106. Good morning, Chris Van Zandt. You know, it is time to huddle up with Thunder 106 for the Thunder 106 $10,000 You Pick'em Football Challenge. 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
4: Here's today's marine forecast for Sandy Hook down to the Little Egg Inlet.
7: South winds 10 to 15 knots with gusts up to 20. Seas 2 to 3 feet.
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some Laura and Elena on this Sunday morning. Chris Van Zandt, the afternoon ride host. I know it's not the... You know what I'm talking about. I'm usually hanging 3 to 7 Monday through Friday, little Sunday morning, you and me time, with Luke Bryan on Thunder 106. And I'm

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Morgan Wallen, Justin Case on Jersey's Best Country, Thunder 106. Good morning, Thunder Nation. Just in case you didn't know, this guy here pays the light bill in this here bar, and he knows his CBAs. I'm talking Riley Green here on Thunder 106.

Tucker Wetmore, some new stuff from him. Speaking about new stuff, we got the new one from Jason Aldean right here. My name is Chris Van Zandt from the Afternoon Ride. Good morning. Yeah, Bloody Mary time. Did you see that Bloody Mary comes like in a pitcher? It's got like a lobster tail, shrimp, pickle. It's got a sandwich. It's got everything on it. Maybe do one of that. What do you think? Anytime soon, it's called.

Jason Aldean, anytime soon. Yeah, anytime soon, Denver Donkeys. Let's get it together. They're going to be playing the Jaguars, I guess, about 4 o'clock game today. Chris Van Zandt, thanks for hanging out with me on a Sunday morning. Thank you all for keeping us well, keeping us safe, keeping us fed, doing what you're doing to keep America beautiful, and prayers up for our men and women in the military. Hopefully, I'll see you tomorrow after your Country Midday with Zach. We always start off the afternoon ride during the week, Monday through Friday, with the Pledge of Allegiance, just about quarter of the hour.

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1: 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My name is Zach, spending my Sunday with you right here on Thunder 106. A little football coming later on in the day. The Giants don't play till Monday night, but we got

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9: I love those guys.
0: 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Thunder 106.

Power 106, Jersey's best country. It is the last weekend of the summer. Maybe not the perfect weather for it, but hopefully we get some good weather as we continue local summer well into the fall. John Barty on Thunder.

Laker 106, Jersey's best country. The National Toy Hall of Fame finalist for his class of 2026. Well, it includes Pokemon trading cards, Yahtzee, Tickle Me Elmo, Bop It is on there as well. Only three will be inducted. They'll be picked in November.

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1: Here's today's marine forecast for Sandy Hook down to the Little Egg Inlet.
2: South winds 10 to 15 knots with gusts up to 20. Seas 2 to 3 feet.
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Zach with you on this Sunday. I've got Jason Aldean and Ella Langley and Luke Combs on the way after Lainey Wilson's latest. It's phone, keys, wallet, everything important on Thunder.

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It's not going to be permanent, but they'll have it for a little while starting in September, the last week of September. 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
11: Here's today's marine forecast for Sandy Hook down to the Little Egg Inlet.
12: South winds 10 to 15 knots with gusts up to 20. Seas 2 to 3 feet.
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Jersey's Best Country, Thunder 106. Had some requests in for Lee Bryce. He's on the way. Dan and Shay as well. Russell Dickerson will be coming your way in just a bit. Right here is Lauren Elena and Chase Matthew on Thunder 106, Jersey's Best Country.

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That's Zach John King on Thunder 106, Jersey's best country. 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

Thunder 106, what doesn't kill you makes you stronger. Sounds like she's going through it. Because that call 6 months later, nobody wants it. Dan and Shay right here on Thunder 106. It's Say So.

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Kenny Chesney just announced the tour for next summer. He's going to come to MetLife Stadium. Nina and Tom gave away tickets this past week. CBZ, the afternoon ride. He's got them all this week starting tomorrow.

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Kane Brown, he's got a good one. It's Woman on Thunder 106.

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That right there, the new one from Mitchell Tenpenny. Ain't My Problem on Jersey's Best Country, Thunder 106. Keeping things going. Well, time's always ticking. It's just about what you make of the time you got. Justin Moore on Thunder.

Jersey's best country, Thunder 106. Zach with you on this Sunday afternoon. It's time I get on out of here. I got some football to watch. Robin, she's got Jersey's best country to play.

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Hello and good afternoon. I'm Robin, helping you wind down the weekend. Here's Lauren, Elena, and Chase Matthew. It's Jersey's Best Country, Thunder 106.

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Statue of Liberty to the Lucy the Elephant statue. You're in Thunder Country. 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

It's Jordan Davis for Leslie in Toms River here on Thunder 106. Apparently, he's playing in a place called Verona, New York. I had to look that up. Leslie's going to see him. That's in Oneida County. That's a nice road trip. Make sure you tell me about that show on October 24th when you get back. Here's Kane Brown on Thunder 106.

0: West Country, Thunder 106 with Thomas Rhett. Hello there and good afternoon. I'm Robin. Looking ahead to the week's events, or I'm looking all the way to next weekend already, next Friday. You can join Thunder 106 between 4 and 6. We're going to be at the Shoretown Ballpark in Lakewood from 4 to 6, as I mentioned. And they've got the Jersey Shore Boat Sale and Expo. 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All kinds of boats. 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

Not a girl given as good as she gets. It's Megan Maroney here on Thunder 106. She's coming to Long Island. It's actually the Long Island Queens border, the UBS Arena in Elmont, October 28th. Tickets are on sale now. Right now, Zach Top is on Thunder 106.

big night. Riley Green making his debut as a coach on The Voice on NBC. Here we go. Warm and fuzzy. Bottle of wine, bearskin rug, and a sweet man.

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1: It's Parmalee here on Thunder 106, and this cowgirl wants you to listen to Chris Van Zandt all next week during the afternoon ride. He's got tickets for Kenny Chesney at MetLife Stadium August 7th. This man will be there too. His name is Graylin James, and he's on Thunder 106.

It's Jersey's Best Country Thunder 106. If you love Russell, then you gotta hustle on over to thunder106.com and enter to win tickets to see Russell Dickerson. He's coming to the Wilmont Theater in Montclair October 1st. Right now, you need to crank it up. It's Blake, for heaven's sake, on Thunder 106.

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1: 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And check this out. 6 minutes of reading may cut stress by 68%. 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Reading for pleasure lowers stress. It makes you more empathetic, and it lessens loneliness in adults. Plus, older adults who read regularly appear to face a lower risk of dementia. How about that? So if you don't have a library card, this might be a good time to get one. I'm Robin Lane, and I am here to help. It's Thunder 106.
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His name is Jacob Hackworth here on Thunder 106. And when I sat and I really listened intently to the lyrics of that song, my heart broke for this guy because it seems he was in love with this girl and she wasn't planning on including him in her future. And the cruelest part of all, she dragged out telling him goodbye. But he's in Nashville now and his star is on the rise. So there's that. And there's this from Lainey, Phone Keys Wallet on Thunder 106.

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You know, he's been busy and he's ready for passion. Okay, Robin, slow your roll. Yeah, I know it's a family radio station and all that. Dan and Shay coming to town this Thursday to the Arts Center. 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

hosting Jimmy Kimmel and how it gave him such a rush, you know, to be laughed at by telling the jokes on stage that he's thinking about becoming a comedian. 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I think he is exactly where he needs to be, but it's up to you, Jelly. I love you anyway. Hands up on Thunder 1.

It's Jersey's Best Country Thunder 106. My name is Robin, and yesterday I did Saturday midday, and Nina was on in the morning. So as I was driving into Thunder, I was listening to Nina, and she was talking about Jelly Roll and his stint

York City to the placid waterways of the Great Bay. 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

Jersey's Best Country Thunder 106 with Ella Langley. 9 CMA nominations, my friend. Can you count that high? I know Chris Van Zandt can, but I can help. Anyway, Robin, sailing through your Sunday afternoon, here's Cody Johnson with The Fall on Jersey's Best Country Thunder 106.

0: here on Jersey's Best Country, Thunder 106. We're all excited around here about Kenny coming to MetLife Stadium on August 7th. 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

That sucker reached over a billion streams on Spotify. It's Luke Combs here on Thunder 106. The new Riley Green album is out. It came out on Friday. It's called That's Just Me. And this tune is on it. A tip of the hat to Toby Keith. Think as you're drunk on Jersey's Best Country.

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Jersey's Best Country Thunder 106. Ain't a Bad Life, Mr. Rhett and Mr. Jordan Davis. Now we hang out with Zach John King. It's Get to Drinking on Thunder 106.

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Jersey's Best Country, Thunder 106. I'm Robin Lane. My time with you is done for now. We will spend time together tomorrow night. I'll be in for TJ all week between 7 and midnight for Country Nights. Enjoy the rest of your Sunday. And I'll leave you up with Joe Nichols. C'est la vie. Such is life. It's Thunder 106.

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